0: Радио Мегаполис.
1: Spent 24 hours, could have bought me flowers. You know I ain't been happy. Maybe call me in an hour. 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

0: 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You can't touch this. You can't touch this.
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You touch me so.

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I was like, what's the, you know?